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A new way for news. 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
5: MyFM Weather. Here's Exeter Grand Men's 3-day forecast from the MyFM Weather Center. Overnight, thunderstorms on the forecast, a low of 8 degrees. Tomorrow, rain continuing, a high of 11 degrees throughout the day and a low of 5 degrees overnight. And for Thursday, cloudy skies, a high of 12 degrees expected. I'm Kimberly Millimans with Exeter Grand Men's Breaking and Local News.

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6: Here's Exeter Grand Men's 3-day forecast from the MyFM Weather Center. Overnight, thunderstorms on the forecast, a low of 8 degrees. Tomorrow, rain continuing, a high of 11 degrees throughout the day and a low of 5 degrees overnight. And for Thursday, cloudy skies, a high of 12 degrees expected. I'm Kimberly Millimans with Exeter Grand Men's.

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6: Here's Exeter Grand Men's 3-day forecast from the MyFM Weather Center. Overnight, thunderstorms on the forecast, a low of 8 degrees. Tomorrow, rain continuing, a high of 11 degrees throughout the day and a low of 5 degrees overnight. And for Thursday, cloudy skies, a high of 12 degrees expected. I'm Kimberly Millimans with Exeter Grand.

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5: Here's Exeter Grand Men's 3-day forecast from the MyFM Weather Center. Overnight, thunderstorms on the forecast, a low of 8 degrees. Tomorrow, rain continuing, a high of 11 degrees throughout the day and a low of 5 degrees overnight. And for Thursday, cloudy skies, a high of 12 degrees expected. I'm Kimberly Millimans with Exeter Grand Men's.

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2: Here's Exeter Grand Bend's 3-day forecast from the MyFM Weather Center. Today, cloudy skies, rain expected, a high of 11 degrees. Overnight, rain continuing, a low of 5 degrees. Tomorrow, cloudy skies, a high of 12 degrees throughout the day, and a low of 7 degrees overnight. And for Friday, a mix of sun and cloud, a high of

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1: They say the holy water's watered down, and this town's lost its faith. 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
1: Here's Exeter Grand Bend's 3-day forecast from the MyFM Weather Center. Today, cloudy skies, rain expected, a high of 11 degrees. Overnight, rain continuing, a low of 5 degrees. Tomorrow, cloudy skies, a high of 12 degrees throughout the day and a low of 7 degrees overnight. And for Friday, a mix of sun and cloud.

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1: Here's Exeter Grandbend's 3-day forecast from the MyFM Weather Center. Today, cloudy skies, rain expected, a high of 11 degrees. Overnight, rain continuing, a low of 5 degrees. Tomorrow, cloudy skies, a high of 12 degrees throughout the day, and a low of 7 degrees overnight. And for Friday, a mix of sun and cloud, a high of

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1: Here's Exeter Grand Bend's 3-day forecast from the MyFM Weather Center. Today, cloudy skies, rain expected, a high of 11 degrees. Overnight, rain continuing, a low of 5 degrees. Tomorrow, cloudy skies, a high of 12 degrees throughout the day, low of 7 degrees overnight. And for Friday, a mix of sun and cloud,

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1: Here's Exeter Grand Bend's 3-day forecast from the MyFM Weather Center. Today, cloudy skies, rain expected, a high of 11 degrees. Overnight, rain continuing, a low of 5 degrees. Tomorrow, cloudy skies, a high of 12 degrees throughout the day, and a low of 7 degrees overnight. And for Friday, a mix of sun and cloud.

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5: Hello there, and good morning, and welcome to a brand new day. You made it, so glad that you did. It is a Chris with you on this Wednesday, May the 13th, hump day, halfway through our week, almost to our first holiday weekend of the spring and summer. This is the wake up call. It's crouton day today. All we need is that romaine lettuce, that bacon, that Caesar salad dressing, and we got ourselves a beautiful dish. Fruit cocktail day, apple pie day, seems like a food theme today, and frog jumping day today. Well, with all the rain across the province overnight and this morning, we could see quite a bit of that going on. Let's set the calendar for May the 13th. May 13th, 1917, the three peasant children near Fatima, Portugal, reported seeing a vision of the Virgin Mary. May 13th, 1940, Igor Sikorsky flew the very first helicopter. May 13th, 1940, on this date, the first speech as Prime Minister of England, Winston Churchill, told the House of Commons, "I have nothing to offer but blood, toil, tears, and sweat." And down the road, of course, we would know that as blood, sweat, and tears. On this date, 2013, Canadian astronaut Chris Hadfield from Sarnia, Ontario, departed the International Space Station to return to Earth. Celebrity birthdays today, Robert Pattinson is 40 today. Lena Dunham from Girls is 40. Darius Rucker, the frontman for Hootie and the Blowfish and country artist, is 60 today. The Late Show host Stephen Colbert celebrates his 62nd birthday today. The final show for Late Night coming up next week on May the 21st. Dennis Rodman, the multi-time NBA champ, is celebrating his 65th birthday today. Stevie Wonder, 76 today. Underway on this Wednesday, May the 13th. Good morning to you and welcome. This is the Wake Up Call.
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1: Welcome back to the wake-up call on your Wednesday morning. Here's some things you might want to chat about around the water cooler today. Jamie Foxx is going to be a dad again, this time his third child, but his first with girlfriend Elise Huckstep. Conan O'Brien will be back again next year as host of the Oscars, a three-peat for him. Bonnie Tyler remains seriously ill, but is in stable condition in a hospital in Portugal. However, her doctors are still positive that she will make a full recovery. Funny, at Applebee's, they brought back their all-you-can-eat special. The deal costs $15.99 and allows diners to select one of three proteins, boneless wings, riblets, or double crunch shrimp served with endless fries. So the all-you-can-eat is the fries part, right? Because it would go a long way if it was the shrimp. There have been 11 Fast and Furious movies. Now Vin Diesel has announced that Peacock is going to launch 4 Fast and Furious TV shows, but no titles or premiere dates have been disclosed. Jimmy Kimmel announced he will skip airing a new episode of Jimmy Kimmel Live Thursday, May the 21st, the night Stephen Colbert's finale of The Late Show airs, as a gesture of respect. The 2026 Sports Illustrated swimsuit issue is going to feature Alex Earle, Tiffany Haddish, Hilary Duff, and Nicole Williams English. Prime Video has announced there will be a 5th season of Reacher even before the 4th season has come out. Season 4 will show up sometime later this year. The Red Hot Chili Peppers have sold their music catalog, including the band's entire recorded music catalog, which spans 40 years and 13 studio albums, to Warner Music Group for $300 million. Some sad news. Scott Probst, the younger brother of Survivor host Jeff Probst, has passed away. He used to work on Survivor as an art assistant from 2006 to 2008, and then as a cameraman from 2011 to 2012. He was 64 years old. And remember that movie critic that we used to see on TV all the time, sharp-tongued Rex Reed? Unfortunately, he passed away too. He was 87 years old. More to come on The Wake Up Call. Good morning.
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1: Hey, welcome back to the wake-up call with Chris on your Wednesday. Apparently, the OPP have some issues with golf carts. They're reminding residents that golf carts are intended for use on private property only and are not legally allowed to operate on public roads in the province. Police say anyone caught driving a golf cart on a roadway could face several charges under provincial legislation, including operating a motor vehicle without insurance, driving without a valid vehicle permit, and operating a motor vehicle without a driver's license. I'm thinking this is stemming from maybe some people already getting into the summer mood at campsites and just wandering off the property with the golf cart. You know, the obviously campgrounds have lots of golf carts. Lots of people have golf carts associated with their trailer lot to move around the park or whatnot. Maybe they decide to go for a joyride. I think that's what this is coming from. But OPP are also warning that impaired driving laws apply to golf carts. Anyone found operating a golf cart while under the influence of alcohol or drugs, whether on public or private property, could still be charged with impaired driving offenses. I don't think you need to be a camper to be possibly impaired behind the wheel of a golf cart. Remember, I golf a lot and I have a lot of buddies. And we do 2 golf trips a year. It is your Wednesday morning. It's the wake-up call.
0: Wake up. 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

0: 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Wake up. Canada's news headlines this morning, coming up in minutes.
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3: Here's Exeter Grand Bend's 3-day forecast from the MyFM Weather Center. Today, cloudy skies, rain expected, a high of 11 degrees. Overnight, rain continuing, a low of 5 degrees. Tomorrow, cloudy skies, a high of 12 degrees throughout the day and a low of 7 degrees overnight. And for Friday, a mix of sun and cloud, a high of 19 degrees.

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1: Welcome back. This is interesting. Popular U.S. cafe chain Dunkin', I think it used to be Dunkin' Donuts, now it's called Dunkin', I think, expected to make a return to Canada after shutting hundreds of locations before leaving 8 years ago. Its return this time will be different, according to the president and CEO, Peter Mamas, of the restaurant holding company, Foodtastic, which signed a master franchising agreement with Dunkin' owner Inspire Brands to bring the cafe chain back north of the border. Mamas says this time the chain's focus will be on Canadian ownership. Dunkin' confirmed its total exit from the Canadian market back in September of 2018, and the failure of the brand was cemented by a $16.4 million civil court judgment awarded to Quebec franchisees after they successfully sued Dunkin' Brands Canada Limited for failing to adequately support and promote the brand against competitors like Tim Hortons. Mamas expects the first Dunkin' cafes to open in Canada later this year. A year from now, he says the company will likely be able to open a cafe a week and about 50 cafes a year. Now, I think that is the Dunkin' Donuts, now called Dunkin', I think, returning to Canada after 8 years. That'll do it for the Wake Up Call on this Wednesday, May the 13th. Plenty more news, sports, weather, great programming on the way. Join me tomorrow. We will open up your Thursday, my final day of the week. Yes, taking a longer, long weekend. Final day tomorrow. We'll open up across the province with a Wake Up Call on your Thursday at 5 a.m. That's all the time I have for you today, my friends. And as always, I thank you for yours. Have a wonderful Wednesday, and we will chat tomorrow.
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0: Exeter Grand Bend.
1: It's Wednesday, May the 13th. A good chance of rain throughout the day today. Good morning, I'm Matt LeBlanc. Well, municipal election races are beginning to pick up across the region. The race in Lambton Shores is off to a slower start. As of 5 p.m. yesterday, the municipality's official website showed only one candidate had officially filed nomination papers for the 2026 election. Dan Sageman has filed to run for deputy mayor and is hoping to return for another term on council. Residents interested in running for the upcoming municipal election have until August the 21st to submit their nomination papers to the returning officer. A group of young men from the area are working to make organized sports more accessible for local children through a new nonprofit organization called All Access Athletes Association. The group created the organization after seeing the financial challenges some families face when trying to register children in sports programs. To help raise money for the cause, the organization is hosting the Level the Field 5K in Clinton. Organizers say every dollar raised from the event will go directly towards helping local youth participate in sports during the fall and winter seasons. And the Tanner Steffler Foundation is being recognized as the MyFM Community Partner for the month of May. Events and fundraising assistant Lexi Harney says the organization is grateful for the continued support.
2: It's amazing. Last year, you guys also welcomed us in to do the same thing. It's so great to see the support from you guys and have a radio be able to promote us. As you know, we are a registered nonprofit, so we don't exactly have a ton of extra funding to go and run radio ads.
1: Harney says their work focuses on peer support. In sports, Buffalo edge Montreal 3-2 to even their series at two games apiece in the NHL playoffs, while Vegas defeated the Ducks 3-2 to take a 3-2 series lead. In the PWHL, Montreal beat Minnesota 2-1 to advance to the Walter Cup final, where they will face Ottawa, guaranteeing the league's first Canadian champion. In Major League Baseball, the Tampa Bay Rays beat the Blue Jays 7-6. I'm Matt LeBlanc. The next time you're scrolling through your phone, visit extertoday.ca and see what Extra Grand Bend is talking about. Your three-day weather is next.
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1: Here is Extra Grand Bend's three-day forecast from the MyFM Weather Center. Cloudy today with a 60% chance of showers. Windy with a high of 13. Tonight, cloudy. That chance of rain going into the evening. Wind staying steady with a low of 5. Tomorrow, a mix of sun and clouds. Windy with a high of 11. And Friday, a mix of sun and clouds with a high of 19. Today's UV index is 3 or moderate. The UV report is brought to you by James Mechanical, proudly serving Ontario's West Coast. I'm Matt LeBlanc with Extra Grand Bend's breaking and local news.

0: MyFM in the morning as we kick off this Wednesday together, May the 13th. It's Jamie, Lorena. We love these questions of the day. This one, it's actually Jessica's dad's. Jessica's the one that got us started on this whole question of the day thing. This one comes from her dad, though, and we'll ask the question remembering the rules. No Googling.
1: Okay, and I love how inquisitive this family is.
0: I know.
1: They're wonderful. Also, Ontario pharmacists will soon be allowed to administer more vaccines and treat more common ailments. We'll let you know a bunch of those ones coming up, too. This starts in July.

I recently had an earache, and I thought, hey, I should go to the pharmacist for this time, because that's one of the many, many things that they can now treat you for. I should have just let it go away on its own. But that's me. I'm a mad.

0: But really, there are so many things. You said you had someone do a tick removal on Jack, right?
1: Yeah, that was last spring, actually. Yeah, he was at soccer and then got home, right on the side of his arm. So we did all the right things, got it out, put it in a bag, brought it to the pharmacist. He inspected the bite site and all was well. But you think if we went to the ER for that, pretty low priority, we would have been 3-4 hours, right?
0: Yes, and in a bigger center, even longer. Well, Ontario pharmacists will soon be allowed to administer more vaccines and treat more common ailments as part of the government's continuing moves to expand their scope of practice. So people will get faster access to care, and this will also ease pressure on those emergency departments and on your doctor if you're lucky enough to have one. Starting this July, pharmacists will be able to give vaccinations for tetanus, whooping cough, diphtheria, respiratory syncytial virus, RSV, shingles, and pneumococcal vaccines. The provincial government has already allowed pharmacists to assess and treat 19 common ailments and is now planning to add 9 more. They include head lice. That's a big one for kids. Kids in school, right? You can go to your pharmacist now for that. Nasal congestion, ringworm, and warts. And I were both plagued by warts when we were younger.
1: It was awful. I wasn't even younger. That was within the last 10 years. Those ones on the heel that make it impossible to walk. I had to go get those burned off. But yeah, I had to book with my doctor, wait the month, then waste his time sitting there scraping my heels. Burning it off, right?
0: No, it hurts, doesn't it? I don't like it, but you know what? You got to get it done because you can't just keep, they don't go away on their own. Dry eye even. So, you know, you would think you'd have to go to the optometrist for that, but that will be also included in this long list. You can go to the Ontario government website to see everything that's now included, because a bunch of things people, I don't even think they know that they were included in the first place, and now they're just adding to all this in July of this year.
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4: Here's Exeter Grand Bend's 3-day forecast from the MyFM Weather Center. Cloudy today with a good chance of rain, windy with a high of 13, UV index of 3 or moderate. Tonight, cloudy, that chance of rain going into the evening, wind staying steady with a low of 5. Tomorrow, a mix of sun and clouds, another windy day with a high of 11. And Friday, a mix of sun and clouds with a high of 19. I'm Matt LeBlanc with Exeter Grand Bend's breaking and local news.

0: My FM in the morning, around our breakfast table where we love to ask the tough questions, the things in life, the observations that we make, that we ponder why certain things are the way they are. And the rule is you're not allowed to Google. So we had earlier this week the hospital signs, the red and white tags that you spin around. I've seen those forever. Mm-hmm. All the times I've been in hospitals, never questioned what for. And turns out it's for a fire escape, right? To let the firefighters know that a room has been cleared, inspected. They can move on to the next one. So brilliant stuff like that. And this all stemmed from Jessica Lorena, who's a fan of the show, listens in. She keeps texting in these different questions.
1: Yeah, we love Jessica. And her dad apparently asked this question, right?
0: Yes.
1: Because he was wondering, why do different parts of the world drive on the other side of the road? Okay, we know in the UK, they drive on the other side. I was thrown into Ireland and had to drive on the other side. Australia, I think, is another one. There's all kinds of places that drive on the left side of the road, whereas we drive on the right. We do it the correct way.
0: Vehicles are even switched. The driver sits on the right side.
1: Yes!
0: Very strange.
1: Terrible.
0: But we've just accepted it, right? It's just one of those things in life that you accept. Over there, they drive on that side. We drive on this side. We've never asked why. And without Googling, do you know why? Because you and I are looking at each other going, I can't even come up with an educated guess.
1: And I would have said, hey, we do it the right way. But I think it did start with it being on the left because the UK, like England's a heck of a lot older than us and they've been doing it that way. But why? No, I don't know. I'm going to make some stuff up and I'm going to probably be wrong.
0: It's got to be back to like the horse and carriage days. Two horses were approaching each other and the one went right. And they just decided, okay, we'll go on the right side, I guess. Hey, I wonder if that's where head-on collision originated from, the horse and carriage days.
1: Oh, no. The horses' heads.
0: Do you think horses ever ran into each other? They had enough time. They should have been able to turn away.
1: Those would have to be some stupid horse.
0: It was the one British horse that went left, and the Canadian horse went right, and they head-on collision.
1: Oh, Jess's father is very disappointed right now.
0: One of our more educated conversations, I'm thinking. We don't know, right? Without Googling. Do you know the actual origin of why different parts of the world drive on the different side of the road? 855-WIN-MY-FM. Let's educate Jamie and Lorena this morning.
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7: Here's Extra Grand Ben's forecast from the MyFM Weather Center. Cloudy today with a good chance of rain, windy with a high of 13, UV index of 3 or moderate. Tonight cloudy, a 40% chance of showers this evening, windy with a low 5. I'm Matt LeBlanc with Extra Grand Ben's breaking and local news.

0: It's Wednesday, May the 13th. A chance of rain throughout the day today. Good morning. I'm Matt LeBlanc. With warmer weather arriving, drivers are being reminded to watch for more farm equipment on local roads as farmers move between fields. OPP is reminding motorists to be patient and share the road safely with slow-moving vehicles. Farm equipment often travels around 35 kilometers per hour and is marked with an orange slow-moving vehicle sign. Drivers are asked to slow down, stay alert, and be ready to stop when needed. Police say it's important to watch carefully for turns. As some tractors use hand signals, farm equipment cannot always pull over safely, so patience is important when sharing the road. Cyclists of all skill levels are being invited to take part in the Big Gravel Grind this summer in Lambda County. The cycling event, now in its third year, will return to Thetford for July the 5th and will feature scenic gravel road routes through the countryside. Riders will be able to choose between 20, 40, 60, and 80 kilometer routes. Money raised during the event will support We're Active, a free program that helps youth between the ages of 12 to 25 stay active through sports, movement, and recreation. A House of Commons committee has amended proposed federal legislation targeting non-consensual sexual deepfakes to include nearly nude images. The changes to Bill C-16 follow concerns that existing wording would not capture many AI-generated images circulating online through platforms and chatbots. Committee members also approved amendments referencing artificial intelligence directly in the definition of intimate images and adding stricter timelines for content removal. The legislation, which would also address coercive control and other criminal code reforms, must still be passed through the Senate before becoming law. In sports, Buffalo edged Montreal 3-2 to even their series at two games apiece in the NHL playoffs, while Vegas defeated the Ducks 3-2 to take a 3-2 series lead. In the PWHL, Montreal beat Minnesota 2-1 to advance to the Walter Cup final, where they will face Ottawa, guaranteeing the league's first Canadian champion. In Major League Baseball, the Tampa Bay Rays beat the Blue Jays 7-6. I'm Matt LeBlanc. The next time you're scrolling through your phone, visit extratoday.ca and see what Extra Grand Ben is talking about. Your three-day weather is next.
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0: Here is Extra Grand Ben's three-day forecast from the MyFM Weather Center. Cloudy today with a 60% chance of showers. Windy with a high of 13. Tonight, cloudy. That chance of rain going into the evening. Wind staying steady with a low of 5. Tomorrow, a mix of sun and clouds. Windy with a high of 11. And Friday, a mix of sun and clouds with a high of 19. Today's UV index is 3 or moderate. The UV report is brought to you by James Mechanical, proudly serving Ontario's West Coast. I'm Matt LeBlanc with Extra Grand Ben's breaking and local news.

0: We're here on a Wednesday morning. My FM in the morning, Jamie Lorena. Are we well rested? Did we fall asleep quickly last night?
1: I sure did. As soon as my head hit that pillow and I had the plot hound in my arms, I was out like a light. But some people have trouble, and we're going to be talking about the cognitive shuffle to help you fall asleep in the next half hour.
0: Yeah, right now, Maroon 5, here's Sugar on My FM in the morning.

0: My FM in the morning, gathering around the breakfast table to talk the cognitive shuffle this morning, which sounds like something you need to take a dance class to master, the cognitive shuffle. But no, this has to do with falling asleep. I think we're all striving to get better sleep. For a lot of us, it's that mind racing, going over everything in your day, everything coming up tomorrow, and falling asleep is the tough part.
1: Yes. So it's so important to kind of put those things out of your head. How do you do that? You put something else in your head, which is what this kind of the basis for this. Here's how it works. Once you go to bed following your normal routine, pick a word that doesn't carry much meaning to you and is 5 to 12 letters long. Okay. So you pick any word. That word should be emotionally neutral. So not something tied to stress or strong feelings.
0: So don't pick the word census, you're saying.
1: Don't pick the word census.
0: Okay.
1: What is with people? Calm down about the census.
0: Angry.
1: Whoa. Just calm down. Okay, avoid words like census, money, or deadline, or anything that might trigger, you know, worry chains. Some common choices, blanket, garden, kitchen, Wadhound, whatever.
0: Yeah, I mean, kitchen can be triggering. If you go to bed and leave a messy kitchen, that might be a trigger word for you, but to each their own. To each their own, of course. So here, you have your word, right? Pick blanket, great example. So you focus on the first letter, and you're trying to generate as many unrelated words as you can. So you're sitting there with blanket, you're going B. Okay, butterfly, basket, bagel. And in your mind, as you say these words, picture them.
1: Okay, then you move on to the L of blanket. Lorena, Larry.
0: Different names of people that have L. It works. Each time you come up with a new word, new letter, visualize it. Usually, I like the.
1: I couldn't think of one word that began with an L.
0: And you know what? You'll probably fall asleep thinking about L words. That's the whole idea, though, is as you think about these words and picture them, you're probably going to drift off, right? Because your mind's kind of working a little bit, but you're relaxing from your day and off you go.
1: Yes, I love this. This is going to be the next thing I try for sure. We used to play this as a game in the car as well for long trips. But you don't want the driver falling asleep, so maybe don't do that.
0: You don't have to yell, Larry, wake up.
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8: Here's Extra Grand Bend's three-day forecast from the MyFM Weather Center. Cloudy today with a good chance of rain, windy with a high of 13, UV index of 3 or moderate. Tonight, cloudy, that chance of rain going into the evening, wind staying steady with a low of 5. Tomorrow, a mix of sun and clouds, another windy day with a high of 11. And Friday, a mix of sun and clouds with a high of 19. I'm Matt LeBlanc with Extra Grand Bend's breaking and local news.

0: 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Hey, if you have any celebrations today, make sure you get those in for this May 13th. We'll go over those shortly. How about if you have your own method for falling asleep?
1: Oh, yeah. Please share those, because that cognitive shuffling we just described may work for some people. But if you have a tried and true solution, let us know. The rolling eye method, Jamie. Yeah. We learned about that a while ago. Do you remember it exactly?
0: Yeah. So, yeah, we both use this and we swear by it. So, yeah, if you're having a hard time falling asleep, your eyes are closed, you're lying there. You go with your eyes, left, right, left, right, up, down, up. Down 360, do a complete roll,
1: circle,
0: counterclockwise, circle, do everything twice and start over. You'll probably get through it two or three times, and I find it knocks me right out.
1: Yeah, I forgot the exact order, but it still worked for me.
0: I'm sure just any chaotic order of rolling your eyes. It's focusing on something else. That's the idea, is getting whatever's keeping you up out of your head. So, yeah.
1: Exactly. They even said that it sort of mimics REM sleep almost. So so it kind of cushions you into your sleep, which is lovely.
0: Well, listen to us sounding all sciencey here this morning. I love it.
1: I know. Who are these people?
0: Who are these
1: what
0: doctors?
1: What have they done with the normal
0: not a doctor. 855. Yeah, I miss my normal boneheads. 855 win by FM. Hey, we do want to know this morning. So we know the question of the day rule. There's one rule and one rule only. No Google. We're asking you, do you know why different parts of the world drive on the other side of the road without Googling?
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7: Here's Extra Grand Ben's forecast from the MyFM Weather Center. Cloudy today with a good chance of rain, windy with a high of 13, UV index of 3 or moderate. Tonight cloudy, a 40% chance of showers this evening, windy with a low 5. I'm Matt LeBlanc with Extra Grand Ben's breaking and local news.

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1: It's Wednesday, May the 13th. A good chance of rain throughout the day today. Good morning, I'm Matt LeBlanc. Well, municipal election races are beginning to pick up across the region. The race in Lambton Shores is off to a slower start. As of 5 p.m. yesterday, the municipality's official website showed only one candidate had officially filed nomination papers for the 2026 election. Dan Sageman has filed to run for deputy mayor and is hoping to return for another term on council. Residents interested in running for the upcoming municipal election have until August the 21st to submit their nomination papers to the returning officer. A group of young men from the area are working to make organized sports more accessible for local children through a new nonprofit organization called All Access Athletes Association. The group created the organization after seeing the financial challenges some families face when trying to register children in sports programs. To help raise money for the cause, the organization is hosting the Level the Field 5K in Clinton. Organizers say every dollar raised from the event will go directly towards helping local youth participate in sports during the fall and winter seasons. And the Tanner Steffler Foundation is being recognized as the MyFM Community Partner for the month of May. Events and fundraising assistant Lexi Harney says the organization is grateful for the continued support.
2: It's amazing. Last year, you guys also welcomed us in to do the same thing. It's so great to see the support from you guys and have a radio be able to promote us. As you know, we are a registered nonprofit, so we don't exactly have a ton of extra funding to go and run radio ads.
1: Harney says their work focuses on peer support. In sports, Buffalo edge Montreal 3-2 to even their series at two games apiece in the NHL playoffs, while Vegas defeated the Ducks 3-2 to take a 3-2 series lead. In the PWHL, Montreal beat Minnesota 2-1 to advance to the Walter Cup final, where they will face Ottawa, guaranteeing the league's first Canadian champion. In Major League Baseball, the Tampa Bay Rays beat the Blue Jays 7-6. I'm Matt LeBlanc. The next time you're scrolling through your phone, visit extratoday.ca and see what Extra Grand Bend is talking about. Your three-day weather is next.
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1: Here is Extra Grand Bend's three-day forecast from the MyFM Weather Center. Cloudy today with a 60% chance of showers. Windy with a high of 13. Tonight, cloudy. That chance of rain going into the evening. Wind staying steady with a low of 5. Tomorrow, a mix of sun and clouds. Windy with a high of 11. And Friday, a mix of sun and clouds with a high of 19. Today's UV index is 3 or moderate. The UV report is brought to you by James Mechanical, proudly serving Ontario's West Coast. I'm Matt LeBlanc with Extra Grand Bend's breaking and local news.

0: My FM in the morning with Jamie and Lorena on a Wednesday. Welcome to the breakfast table. Here we are. I've had my porridge. It wasn't porridge. It was more oatmeal. There is a difference, isn't there?
1: Was it too hot, too cold, or would you say it was just right?
0: It was just right. And I'm Goldilocks. All right. Coming up before 7:30 this morning, who Netflix?

0: You know, I am not a big country fan, and that is definitely country.
1: Yeah.
0: But with that message of that poor girl, you know, he has chosen the other one. She's at the bar drinking alone. That's me, Jamie. There I am.
1: Hey, they say that's why it's resonating with all the different genres, right? Absolutely, Ella Langley choosing Texas. It's country. It's country. You can hear it out of the opening note of that, you know, slide guitar that's happening. It's country. Oh. But does it belong here on MyFM? This is what we want to know. Do you want to hear more Ella Langley type stuff? Choosing Texas? Text us, 855-WIN-MYFM. So Kevin Hart's roast on Netflix. This is just tearing up Netflix right now. These roasts are always so huge. And apparently after Tom Brady's in 2024, they kind of put pressure on themselves. It was an Emmy nominated roast, huge numbers. Who were they going to get next to compete with Tom Brady? And apparently Paul McCartney was approached.
0: Whoa! I don't like roasts.
1: No.
0: You know me. I don't want people to be sad.
1: True.
0: And they're so, so mean. You must love them. Do you love them?
1: I love watching them. I would love to be roasted. Last fall at my buddy's bachelor party that all of us got together, we surprised him with a roast. And like the group hasn't laughed that hard in a long time, right? If you know where it's coming from, it's a place of love. It's a weird love language guys have. I shouldn't say guys, because obviously women do it too in the roasts on Comedy Central and on Netflix. But you know what I mean. It's a
0: mean lady.
1: You got to check sensitivity.

0: the door because, yeah, you cannot be sensitive. Yeah.
1: I know. Yeah, as you said, Paul McCartney turned down an offer to be roasted on Netflix.
0: What do you say about Paul McCartney? Like, what? I guess he's been married a couple times. There is that whole conspiracy theory that he's not the real Paul McCartney. People could play up on that, but
1: yeah.
0: I don't know. He's a Beatle. How could you sit there in good faith and pick on a Beatle?
1: I know, for sure. So Will Smith, another name that was thrown around, probably easier to pick on him.
0: If you're Will Smith, why in the world would you do that? Like, you just gave the world ammo a few years ago with that slap heard around the world.
1: Yes. And if you watch his documentary where he travels around the world, he is still very, very hurt by that.
0: Yeah.
1: But he doesn't fully understand why he did it. He's just still messed up about it. So I don't think he put himself on a platter for people to attack.
0: No. Where Kevin Hart, he obviously knows he's short. Sure, people are going to pick on that. He's a gajillionaire. Yeah. He's a movie star. He's a comedy legend. There's nothing that's going to get to him. Yeah. He's fine.
1: Okay. Please don't ever roast me. I would cry.
0: Some would argue I roast you every morning here on the show, but with love.
1: Nothing.
0: Comes from a place of love. I told you that.
1: Roasted with love. Yum.

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3: Here's Extra Grand Ben's three-day forecast from the MyFM Weather Center. Cloudy today with a good chance of rain, windy with a high of 13, UV index of 3 or moderate. Tonight, cloudy, that chance of rain going into the evening, wind staying steady with a low of 5. Tomorrow, a mix of sun and clouds, another windy day with a high of 11. And Friday, a mix of sun and clouds with a high of 19. I'm Matt LeBlanc with Extra Grand Ben's breaking and local news.

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1: We have texts coming in this morning on MyFM in the Morning about our question of the day, which no Googling. If do you actually know the reason why different parts of the world drive on the opposite side of the road? We don't off the top of our head. We had some pretty ridiculous speculations as to why, but keep texting those in at 855-WIN-MYFM. 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
2: Yeah, Jason simply asked us on the text line, what is a plot hound? It's a really worthy question.
1: Yeah.
2: A lot of people have asked me that because I mentioned the plot hound. I don't mention, this is our new dog. We got her on Christmas Eve, actually. She is a rescue. Her name is Dana, and she's a lovely little plot hound mix, which we also had never heard of. The story is that my husband saw her on a site for rescues, loved the name because it actually holds significance to him. He lost a friend named Dana. Oh. So when he saw the name, he saw how cute this little thing was. She's about 40 pounds. She's brindle. She's gorgeous. And she is a plot hound.
1: That's
2: we
1: a
2: had
1: breed.
2: Never heard of it before. It's a breed of dog. Yes.
1: Okay. I didn't either. I had to look it up. They are absolutely beautiful. So, Jason, I don't know if that clarifies anything. What's a plot hound? It's a great question. I'm sure a lot have asked. So, with Jamie and Lorena, we're looking at a few other headlines here that grabbed our attention this morning. This one grabbed your attention because you're a big fan of the show.
2: I don't know what's going on in the show. I have to admit that. My husband watches it, but I do look up from my phone a lot when Reacher is on.
1: Why would that be?
2: Oh, wow. Fifth season of Reacher has been announced by Prime Video, even before the fourth season has come out. Season four will show up sometime later this year, and then season five, and John's excited about this because he likes the show. I'm excited about this because I like Alan Ritchson a fair amount.
1: Why would that be, I wonder?
2: He is the star of the show. He's a big, beefy, also very funny, great guy. He's been in lots of other stuff. I've never seen him in too much. But I'll tell you, lady, and anyone who likes men, really, he is worth watching. And yeah, he's he holds the show together very well. John complained a lot when Tom Cruise originally had this role in something because he's a small guy. But Alan Ritchson fits the bill very well.
1: Well, this guy doesn't fit the big, beefy. He's funny, though. He's tall. Conan O'Brien, not beefy, though. He's also in the headlines because it's already been announced next March he's going to host the Oscars for a third straight year, a three-peat for Conan O'Brien. So pretty cool for him to have that. He's almost caught up to Jimmy Kimmel. Jimmy Kimmel's hosted four times. You know there's going to be some competition there. All right, we'll get to local news, sports, weather coming up at 7:30 here on MyFM in the Morning.
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14: Here's Extra Grand Ben's forecast from the MyFM Weather Center. Cloudy today with a good chance of rain, windy with a high of 13, UV index of 3 or moderate. Tonight cloudy, a 40% chance of showers this evening, windy with a low 5. I'm Matt LeBlanc with Extra Grand Ben's breaking and local news.

0: 7:30. Here's what's happening in Exeter Grand Bend.
1: It's Wednesday, May the 13th. A chance of rain throughout the day today. Good morning. I'm Matt LeBlanc. With warmer weather arriving, drivers are being reminded to watch for more farm equipment on local roads as farmers move between fields. OPP is reminding motorists to be patient and share the road safely with slow-moving vehicles. Farm equipment often travels around 35 kilometers per hour and is marked with an orange slow-moving vehicle sign. Drivers are asked to slow down, stay alert, and be ready to stop when needed. Police say it's important to watch carefully for turns. As some tractors use hand signals, farm equipment cannot always pull over safely, so patience is important when sharing the road. Cyclists of all skill levels are being invited to take part in the Big Gravel Grind this summer in Lambda County. The cycling event, now in its third year, will return to Thetford for July the 5th and will feature scenic gravel road routes through the countryside. Riders will be able to choose between 20, 40, 60, and 80 kilometer routes. Money raised during the event will support We're Active, a free program that helps youth between the ages of 12 to 25 stay active through sports, movement, and recreation. A House of Commons committee has amended proposed federal legislation targeting non-consensual sexual deepfakes to include nearly nude images. The changes to Bill C-16 follow concerns that existing wording would not capture many AI-generated images circulating online through platforms and chatbots. Committee members also approved amendments referencing artificial intelligence directly in the definition of intimate images and adding stricter timelines for content removal. The legislation, which would also address coercive control and other criminal code reforms, must still be passed through the Senate before becoming law. In sports, Buffalo edged Montreal 3-2 to even their series at two games apiece in the NHL playoffs, while Vegas defeated the Ducks 3-2 to take a 3-2 series lead. In the PWHL, Montreal beat Minnesota 2-1 to advance to the Walter Cup final, where they will face Ottawa, guaranteeing the league's first Canadian champion. In Major League Baseball, the Tampa Bay Rays beat the Blue Jays 7-6. I'm Matt LeBlanc. The next time you're scrolling through your phone, visit extratoday.ca and see what Extra Grand Bend is talking about. Your three-day weather is next.
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1: Here is Extra Grand Bend's three-day forecast from the MyFM Weather Center. Cloudy today with a 60% chance of showers. Windy with a high of 13. Tonight, cloudy. That chance of rain going into the evening. Wind staying steady with a low of 5. Tomorrow, a mix of sun and clouds. Windy with a high of 11. And Friday, a mix of sun and clouds with a high of 19. Today's UV index is 3 or moderate. The UV report is brought to you by James Mechanical, proudly serving Ontario's West Coast. I'm Matt LeBlanc with Extra Grand Bend's breaking and local news.

0: Good Wednesday morning, everyone. Happy hump day to Rob out there. Before 8 o'clock, we'll talk about the cognitive shuffle. It's a new dance groove. No, it's not. It's just a way to fall asleep. And we actually got another text, someone telling us their method to help them fall asleep. So listen in for that.
1: Yeah, a lot of busy brains at night that it's hard to fall asleep. So these are helpful. We'll also get to today's celebrations, Roby's pun, and our question of the day. We'll see if you know this one without Googling right after Hathaway. What is love on MyFM in the morning?
2: What is love?

0: We've been bringing these questions of the day to you here on MyFM in the morning. The rule is no Googling. These are just things that happen in our world that we've accepted but never questioned. But this one, why do other parts of the world drive on the other side of the road without Googling? You and I have no idea.
1: For sure. We'll get to the real answer and send in what you think it might be, please. 855-WIN-MYFM. Roby's pun, he said today, did you hear the Artemis crew has been making the rounds again, talking about their trip, doing interviews, except one of them. He needed a little space.
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1: Yeah, Tom Gora celebrating a birthday today. Have a wonderful birthday, Tom, from residents and staff.
0: And our little nephew, Stanley Bilson, he is all of one today. Just had dinner with him last night. The boy never sleeps, but he is the happiest little dude. So smiley. And he's starting to like us. Used to be, there was not that long ago, Lorena, you couldn't go near this kid and he would scream for his mom. But he's actually kind of warming up to us. We're good people, I keep telling him.
1: Absolutely. Maybe Stanley should try the cognitive shuffling. I went to one of these sound therapy classes last year and absolutely loved it. I got to get to another one. And today you can get to one. It's the Harmonic Memory Healing class with Cindy Waghorn, Sound Therapy. 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
4: Here's Extra Grand Ben's three-day forecast from the MyFM Weather Center. Cloudy today with a good chance of rain, windy with a high of 13, UV index of 3 or moderate. Tonight, cloudy, that chance of rain going into the evening, wind staying steady with a low of 5. Tomorrow, a mix of sun and clouds, another windy day with a high of 11. And Friday, a mix of sun and clouds with a high of 19. I'm Matt LeBlanc with Extra Grand Ben's breaking and local news.

0: learning the cognitive shuffle here on MyFM in the morning with Jamie and Lorena. No, it's not a dance move. We don't have to worry about learning any steps here. There are steps to it that we have to learn. It's a method to help you fall asleep. If you have the busy brain at night, what do you do to shut that brain off? Well, perhaps cognitive shuffle. So it's where you picture a word. Make sure it's a non-triggering word, right? Like, don't pick divorce or anything like that. Just something happy, something fluffy, blanket. There you go. Perfect word. So then you fixate on each letter of the word. Start with B. Come up with a few fun words for B. Picture those words that you say. Picture what it is. Move on to the next letter. Chances are by the time you get a few letters in, you'll drift off to a nice dreamy sleep.
1: It sounds really good. I need to try this. It's something we kind of play this in the car on long trips, or we used to. I don't know. I travel alone a lot of the time now. Got the plot hound and the other dog. They don't play as well as my kid did. But someone else had another idea for falling asleep. And thank you for sending this in through the text line, 855-WIN-MY-FM. Pick a large number. Example, 1,012. Visualize it like you wrote it down. Count down, doing the same to each number. Visualizing that number a la Sesame Street, you know, 1, 2, 3, 4, 5. You know, they have those numbers. So visualizing it occupies the brain instead of just counting the numbers down.
0: Oh, you could count like the count too. 1,012. 1,011. And say it out loud so your partner in the room can really get be a part of it, you know? You want to include them.
1: Don't do that. Then you'll be back to that word divorce.
0: Back to the top. Way to bring it back.

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1: It's Wednesday, May the 13th. A good chance of rain throughout the day today. Good morning, I'm Matt LeBlanc. Well, municipal election races are beginning to pick up across the region. The race in Lambton Shores is off to a slower start. As of 5 p.m. yesterday, the municipality's official website showed only one candidate had officially filed nomination papers for the 2026 election. Dan Sageman has filed to run for deputy mayor and is hoping to return for another term on council. Residents interested in running for the upcoming municipal election have until August the 21st to submit their nomination papers to the returning officer. A group of young men from the area are working to make organized sports more accessible for local children through a new nonprofit organization called All Access Athletes Association. The group created the organization after seeing the financial challenges some families face when trying to register children in sports programs. To help raise money for the cause, the organization is hosting the Level the Field 5K in Clinton. Organizers say every dollar raised from the event will go directly towards helping local youth participate in sports during the fall and winter seasons. And the Tanner Steffler Foundation is being recognized as the MyFM Community Partner for the month of May. Events and fundraising assistant Lexi Harney says the organization is grateful for the continued support.
2: It's amazing. Last year, you guys also welcomed us in to do the same thing. 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
1: Harney says their work focuses on peer support. And now it's time for Playoff Fever with Chris Soares.
3: Well, sometimes you simply need the bounces to go your way. And that happened last night for the Buffalo Sabres. Tage Thompson dumping a puck in, took a weird bounce off the glass and hit the back of Montreal's goaltender and into the net. Buffalo wins a 3-2 to tie the series after four games. The Canadiens went 1-for-7 on the power play. Elsewhere, Vegas needed overtime to slip by Anaheim 3-2. The Golden Knights lead that series 3-2. Professional Women's Hockey League, where Montreal beat Minnesota 2-1 to advance after five games. They'll take on Ottawa for the Walter Cup. Plus, a news conference scheduled for tomorrow morning. Looks like the PWHL will be born in Hamilton. I'm Chris Soares. Playoff Fever continues next at noon.
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1: Here is Exeter Grand Bend's three-day forecast from the MyFM Weather Center. Cloudy today with a 60% chance of showers. Windy with a high of 13. Tonight, cloudy. That chance of rain going into the evening. Wind staying steady with a low of 5. Tomorrow, a mix of sun and clouds. Windy with a high of 11. And Friday, a mix of sun and clouds with a high of 19. Today's UV index is 3 or moderate. 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I'm Matt LeBlanc with Exeter Grand Bend's breaking and local news.

0: team will win the big trophy in the PWHL, the Professional Women's Hockey League, and they're getting another Canadian franchise, too.
1: And we'll answer your question of the day today. We wanted to know, without Googling, do you know why different parts of the world drive on the other side of the road? It's a great question. We'll answer after Bruno Mars. I Just Might on MyFM in the morning.

0: We've been loving these questions of the day, gathering around our breakfast table, where it's things in our world, things in our life that have always just been that way, and we've never questioned why. And driving on the opposite side of the road, right? You go over to London, and you see everybody sitting on the right side driving, driving on the left side. It is so confusing. Uh-huh. I've never done it. You said you've done it.
1: Yeah, I had to do it in Ireland. And do you know, Jamie, that if you go into a roundabout,
0: I don't.
1: You go in from the left?
0: Yeah, we didn't chance it. I don't like to be stressed on holidays, and I can't drive a stick shift, and that's all they have over there, it seems. So it was just, I didn't want to do it. They have public transit. We took trains and subway, and just way better than trying to drive on the other side of the road. But again, it comes back to why. We never question why, and without Googling, you and I had no idea why or the history of how we ended up on different sides of the road.
1: Yeah, so we asked Dr. Google, and you know what? This is really interesting. It dates back to, in some cases, historical traditions, okay? So the practice of keeping to the left side of the road dates back to ancient times, especially for horse riders and swordsmen who preferred to keep their right hand free to defend themselves.

0: Everybody was right-handed, so you want your dominant hand to have your sword. You don't want them to be flopping around with a left-handed sword. Like,
1: that's
0: makes
1: right.
0: sense. Makes sense to me. Okay. So that makes sense then for why they ended up on the left side. But then North America adopted driving on the right side, sitting on the left side of your vehicle. Where did that come from? Well, apparently had to do with sitting behind the horse. They sat on the left side of the wagon to whip the horse with the right hand, is the history of it. And they needed to see oncoming traffic because they were sitting on the left side. They needed to lean to the left of the horse to see oncoming traffic. Thus, they needed to be on the right side of the road to do so. Okay.
1: That makes a lot of sense. Now, so you might say, okay, why don't we all just get on the same team here and have right-sided driving for everybody or left-sided driving for everybody? The switch from left to right, if you think about it, it's very, very rare due to the high costs and risks associated with it. It often requires extensive planning and coordination. We're all in debt anyway, all of our countries, so let's just keep it where it is. Even introduction of roundabouts freaked a lot of people out. Let's just calm down and keep it the way it is.
0: It's just the shape. Follow the road. You'll figure it out. Again, this is why we drive on the opposite sides of the road. We've never questioned it. Now that we have, hopefully that's a good enough answer for you. Thank you, Dr. Google. And congrats to those who actually knew that. That's amazing.
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5: Here's Exeter Grand Bend's three-day forecast from the MyFM Weather Center. Cloudy today with a good chance of rain, windy with a high of 13, UV index of 3 or moderate. Tonight, cloudy, that chance of rain going into the evening, wind staying steady with a low of 5. Tomorrow, a mix of sun and clouds, another windy day with a high of 11. And Friday, a mix of sun and clouds with a high of 19. I'm Matt LeBlanc with Exeter Grand Bend's breaking and local news.

0: 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It's news you can use.
1: Well, our news you can use is a sports you can use this morning. So many of our listeners, and we love this, are into the PWHL, the Professional Women's Hockey League. Go ladies. Well, Montreal beat Minnesota 2-1 last night. So Montreal advances now to take on Ottawa. And this is the final. Okay. So I tell everybody I'm not a big hockey fan, but I'm a big lady fan. And my goodness, this league has come such a long way because Montreal meeting up with Ottawa in this league will mark the first time a Canadian team will win the trophy as PWHL champion, right? We're guaranteed.
2: Love to see that, right? This is the NHL dream, is to have two Canadian teams in the finals so we can finally get that cup back. But yeah, this Walter Cup is awarded to the champ of the PWHL because of its founder, Mark Walter, who's actually the owner of the Los Angeles Dodgers, and his wife. But they provided the funding, and they kind of made this whole league happen. So why not name the cup after him?
1: I know. I love it. It included the buyout of the rival Premier Hockey Federation in 2023. So the name of the trophy was proposed by Billie Jean King, a familiar name, PWHL advisory board member, champion of women's sports, to honor the Walters' commitment to advancing women's hockey. So the Sterling Silver Trophy, the Walter Cup, designed and handcrafted by Tiffany and Company. That adds another little nice element to it. So a Canadian team will be winning that, which is awesome. Also, it appears the Professional Women's Hockey League is adding another Canadian franchise. Just getting word about that. According to reports, though, a deal has been finalized with an announcement expected today or tomorrow at TD Coliseum in Hamilton because they're the people that are getting it.
2: Okay.
1: Right on.
2: The crowds are growing. This league is exploding. We are going to hear more and more about it. And especially now that the Walter Cup's coming to Canada, no matter who wins it.
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6: Crime Stoppers and police are asking for your assistance in identifying suspects in a theft. On February 7th, 2026, three women entered a jewelry store on Main Street South in Seaforth. The three worked as a team to successfully steal three rings worth over $7,500. The suspects are described as follows. Suspect 1, female, heavy set, wearing a gray coat and a leopard print scarf, approximately 45 years of age. Suspect 2, female, heavy set, wearing a white coat, gray toque, and medical mask, approximately 25 to 35 years of age. And suspect 3, female, heavy set, black coat with red toque, approximately 65 years of age. If you have any information regarding this crime or any other crime, please call Crime Stoppers at 1-800-222-TIPS or submit a web tip online at p3tips.com. You can remain anonymous, be exempt from court, and qualify for a cash reward of up to $2,000.
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7: Here's Extra Graham Ben's forecast from the MyFM Weather Center. Cloudy today with a good chance of rain, windy with a high of 13, UV index of 3 or moderate. Tonight cloudy, a 40% chance of showers this evening, windy with a low 5. I'm Matt LeBlanc with Extra Graham Ben's breaking and local news. My

0: happening in Exeter Grand Bend.
1: It's Wednesday, May the 13th. A chance of rain throughout the day today. Good morning, I'm Matt LeBlanc. With warmer weather arriving, drivers are being reminded to watch for more farm equipment on local roads as farmers move between fields. OPP is reminding motorists to be patient and share the road safely with slow-moving vehicles. Farm equipment often travels around 35 kilometers per hour and is marked with an orange slow-moving vehicle sign. Drivers are asked to slow down, stay alert, and be ready to stop when needed. Police say it's important to watch carefully for turns. As some tractors use hand signals, farm equipment cannot always pull over safely, so patience is important when sharing the road. Cyclists of all skill levels are being invited to take part in the Big Gravel Grind this summer in Lambda County. The cycling event, now in its third year, will return to Thetford for July the 5th and will feature scenic gravel road routes through the countryside. Riders will be able to choose between 20, 40, 60, and 80 kilometer routes. Money raised during the event will support We're Active, a free program that helps youth between the ages of 12 to 25 stay active through sports, movement, and recreation. A House of Commons committee has amended proposed federal legislation targeting non-consensual sexual deepfakes to include nearly nude images. The changes to Bill C-16 follow concerns that existing wording would not capture many AI-generated images circulating online through platforms and chatbots. Committee members also approved amendments referencing artificial intelligence directly in the definition of intimate images and adding stricter timelines for content removal. The legislation, which would also address coercive control and other criminal code reforms, must still be passed through the Senate before becoming law. In sports, Buffalo edged Montreal 3-2 to even their series at two games apiece in the NHL playoffs, while Vegas defeated the Ducks 3-2 to take a 3-2 series lead. In the PWHL, Montreal beat Minnesota 2-1 to advance to the Walter Cup final, where they will face Ottawa, guaranteeing the league's first Canadian champion. In Major League Baseball, the Tampa Bay Rays beat the Blue Jays 7-6. I'm Matt LeBlanc. The next time you're scrolling through your phone, visit extratoday.ca and see what Extra Grand Bend is talking about. Your three-day weather is next.
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1: Here is Extra Grand Bend's three-day forecast from the MyFM Weather Center. Cloudy today with a 60% chance of showers. Windy with a high of 13. Tonight, cloudy. That chance of rain going into the evening. Wind staying steady with a low of 5. Tomorrow, a mix of sun and clouds. Windy with a high of 11. And Friday, a mix of sun and clouds with a high of 19. Today's UV index is 3 or moderate. The UV report is brought to you by James Mechanical, proudly serving Ontario's West Coast. I'm Matt LeBlanc with Extra Grand Bend's breaking and local news.

0: My FM in the morning. So in case you missed earlier this morning, we played a country song, a pretty country song anyways. However, Ella Langley's Choosin' Texas, it's resonating with different audiences, Lorena. We've learned this. Canadian Hot 100, number one. Billboard Hot 100, number one. This song, it's that message of, you know, being second place, not being good enough for somebody. It's just a message a lot of people are relating to.
1: Yes. All right. So we have a mixed result on the text line because we asked for your opinion. And wow, folks, you shared it. So the first texter saying country, hard no, don't sell out. Then another one saying nice song, keep it up. Ella Langley, Swift has got some major competition.
0: Ooh, and yes, she said, one another listener said, not too country. That's why I listen to MyFM. And yeah. It's one of those songs you got to decide for yourself. We want to hear from you. We're going to play it right now. Ella Langley, Choosin' Texas on MyFM in the morning.

0: 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This is What's Good in Exeter Grand Bend.
1: Police are reminding drivers to stay safe behind the wheel as this is Road Safety Week. Constable Catherine Lockwood says Road Safety Week started yesterday, goes through until the 18th. The national campaign aims to encourage safer driving and reduce injuries and deaths on Canadian roads.
2: During Road Safety Week, police are looking for drug and alcohol impaired driving, fatigue impaired driving, as well as distracted driving, aggressive driving, and driving without seatbelts.
1: Lockwood says something as simple as wearing a seatbelt can save lives, but some drivers still forget to buckle up.
2: I think what happens is they just jump in the car and they forget to click and go. Laws are designed to help make sure that people are being safe. Seatbelts are designed to protect us in the event that there's an accident. So we want to make sure and reiterate to our public that they are taking that second to engage that seatbelt so that we can keep everyone safe.
1: Distracted driving is also a major concern. Lockwood says using a cell phone while driving can be extremely dangerous.
2: The set fines for cell phones has increased to like $1,000. And there's also a driver's license suspension that's attached to it upon conviction. So unfortunately, we have to work together.
1: She says stricter penalties have helped reduce the number of offenses. However, some drivers are still taking risks. Lockwood is also urging drivers to never get behind the wheel if they've been drinking or using drugs. Drivers can expect to see an increased police presence throughout this week, including spot checks for impaired driving. You can read this story at ExeterToday.ca.
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7: Here's Exeter Grand Bend's three-day forecast from the MyFM Weather Center. Cloudy today with a good chance of rain, windy with a high of 13, UV index of 3 or moderate. Tonight, cloudy, that chance of rain going into the evening, wind staying steady with a low of 5. Tomorrow, a mix of sun and clouds, another windy day with a high of 11. And Friday, a mix of sun and clouds with a high of 19. I'm Matt LeBlanc with Exeter Grand Bend's breaking and local news.

0: My FM in the morning, in case you missed it. Well, this came in a little late, but we need to definitely wish a very happy birthday to some twins today, Alyssa and Raphael Trudeau. They are 11 years old from their mom. Have a wonderful day, you two. I love twins. I always wished I was a twin.
1: Yeah.
0: I'm a Gemini, so,
1: And I want to also extend a happy first birthday to little nephew Stanley Bilson, who's celebrating today. Birthday number one for the big guy. He's a tank.
0: Yay.
1: He's a big baby. I love him. Happy birthday, Stanley. So we had our question of the day come in. This was actually thanks to Jessica's dad on our text line. Wanted to know, without Googling, do we know why different parts of the world drive on other sides of the road? And we didn't. We speculated kind of sort of in this right arena, but what was the answer?
0: Yeah, so some of it goes back to historical reasons. So people would drive on the left side or, you know, in their horse and buggy. So their right hand was available to fight off bad people.
1: Right.
0: Or swordsmen would be on their horse on the left side. So you could fight with your right.
1: Yeah,
0: most people are right.
1: Your dominant hand, exactly. You don't want to be flopping with a sword in your left hand and miss the target. So North America then adopted it because driving on the horse, people wanted to whip with their right hand, their dominant hand. So they sat in the wagon on the left side, and they needed to be on the right side of the road so that they could see oncoming traffic, so the two horses didn't have a head-on collision.
0: Yeah, interesting.
1: Mm-hmm.
0: But there's more to it. You can read up on it.
1: Google's a wonderful thing. Enjoy that rabbit hole today. Cognitive shuffling, something else we told you about. This is the latest trick to help you fall asleep faster. It's basically focusing on a word, a light, fluffy word, and then break down that word into each letter. You take the first letter, so the word blanket, for example, nice fluffy word. Mm-hmm. Take the B. Mm-hmm. Start thinking of B words. Okay, burrito, bagel. I don't know why you'd go to food. You'll end up hungry. But you know what I'm saying. Then picture that word. Picture that thing. And you'll just drift off. You will. You'll fall asleep.
0: Yeah. Before you get to the end of blanket, you'll be sleeping away in your blanket. Darlene texted us. She says, hi, Jamie and Lorena. I sometimes do a version of the cognitive shuffle by going through the alphabet and trying to think of as many colors or cities as I can for each letter. It really works. Dog breeds are another good go-to. Oh, that's lovely. Because then you picture the adorable dog.
1: Except
0: like a plot hound.
1: Plot hound, because you'll just question, wait, what is a plot hound? Then you'll be on your phone Googling, and then the bright light's going to keep you up. So maybe not a great idea.
0: Wow. Good points. Okay. And thank you, everybody, who participated in the show this morning.
1: Yeah.
0: We're getting more and more people texting and calling, and we love it. You want to be part of this great breakfast table that we're at each day. Ruby's pun of the day. Did you hear the Artemis crew has been making the rounds again, talking about their trip, doing interviews, except one of them. He needed a little space.
2: Now you know, in case you missed it.
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4: Here's Extra Graham Ben's forecast from the MyFM Weather Center. Cloudy today with a good chance of rain, windy with a high of 13, UV index of 3 or moderate. Tonight cloudy, a 40% chance of showers this evening, windy with a low 5. I'm Matt LeBlanc with Extra Graham Ben's breaking and local news.

0: MyFM in the morning, Jamie, Lorena, a couple entertainment stories we've been talking about. Prime Video's announced there will be a fifth season of the show Reacher. This is the kicker. Fourth season hasn't even come out yet.
1: I know. People love this show. The adventures, the big, hot, beefy man, the great dialogue, the big, hot, beefy man. Wow. Alan Ritchson. Yes, he is much better suited for the role of Reacher. Many, many people say this. I hear it constantly from my husband. Terry also reached out yesterday. Your husband's absolutely right. The show is amazing. And no, Tom Cruise should never have done the role.

0: he was supposed to.
1: He did do it.
0: Oh,
1: he did.
0: Okay, I'm out of this world.
1: People were like, oh, yeah, this should never have been done. But, yeah, Reacher, I feel, is also leaving Canada for production. John was chatting about something about that.
0: Okay.
1: Like, you really
0: should start listening more to your husband.
1: I really should.
0: Another entertainment story that we talked about that I'm excited about is Conan O'Brien's going for the three-peat at the Oscars. He will host next March. They already announced it. Third time in a row, and he's just a safe bet, right? He's silly. He's goofy. He's not a risk. He's not going to offend. He's not like a Ricky Gervais where, oh, my God, what's he going to say next? He's just safe, right? And I love him. Not everybody loves his humor. I do. He's got a long way to go, though, before he breaks any records for most time hosting.
1: Oh, yeah. Number one, that person hosted 19 times solo or co-host. See, folks, if you can rack your brain and think who that might be. Whoopi Goldberg has hosted the most of any woman 4 times. Jimmy Kimmel has hosted 4 times as well. Johnny Carson 5 times. Billy Crystal, maybe you were thinking, was number one. No, he's number two. He has hosted 9 times.
0: Interesting. So see if you know. We'll give you that answer here shortly. 19 times is the record most times hosted the Academy Awards.
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7: Here's Extra Grand Bend's three-day forecast from the MyFM Weather Center. Cloudy today with a good chance of rain, windy with a high of 13, UV index of 3 or moderate. Tonight, cloudy, that chance of rain going into the evening, wind staying steady with a low of 5. Tomorrow, a mix of sun and clouds, another windy day with a high of 11. And Friday, a mix of sun and clouds with a high of 19. I'm Matt LeBlanc with Extra Grand Bend's breaking and local news.

0: My FM in the morning, Jamie Lorena continuing on your Wednesday workday. Bob Hope was the answer, by the way. 19 times Bob Hope has hosted the Academy Awards. News this morning that Conan O'Brien will return for a third straight year next March to host. He's got a long way to go before he catches Bob Hope with, again, 19 times he hosted. Incredible. Well, for Montreal Canadiens fans, that would have been a big win last night. So close, right? 3-2 win. These games are so tight, so close. Power play just wasn't there. Every opportunity to jump ahead. But hey, this is a series now. Tied 2-2. It comes down to a best of three heading back to Buffalo. Just crazy, right? I just love the playoffs for this reason. They're our lone Canadian team. A lot of people turning to them for a cup hopeful. Carolina's waiting for them. On the other side, Colorado has a chance to wrap up against Minnesota, and Vegas with overtime win last night jumped ahead 3-2. So those are your final, four series that are going on. How about the PWHL? This is coming to Canada. The Walter Cup. How exciting is this? Montreal, Ottawa. They're going to go for it starting tomorrow night. Game one will be from Montreal. Game one and two Thursday, and then again on Saturday afternoon. And then, Monday, Wednesday. They do this. It's a best out of five for the Walter Cup, PWHL women's hockey. And rumors that today, tomorrow, a Hamilton team franchise could be announced. This league is just exploding in popularity. Love to see it. Timing-wise, kind of tough to be competing with the Stanley Cup Finals, but it's still got a huge following. And the fact that for the first time ever, the Walter Cup's going to come to Canada, no matter what, because Montreal taking on Ottawa, that starts tomorrow night.
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0: And this hour, we've been talking about Conan O'Brien, announced as the host of next year's Academy Awards. Already, they're planning for next March, but this will be his third in a row. A recent episode, he had Billie Eilish on, and he tried to say that she owes him royalties, because on one of their previous visits on his podcast, he said Billie and her brother Phineas were like birds of a feather. And then she went on and released a song with that title. So he's demanding some royalties in a joking Conan O'Brien fashion. We're going to hear that song to kick off our 10 o'clock hour. Men Without Hats, Jordan Knight, and Santana with Chad Kroeger. That's all on the way after 10 right now. Kicking it off, Ed Sheeran. It's a song. It's a Persian term. How we would say honey, dear, term of endearment. Azizam.

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My FM at Work on your Wednesday morning. Happy hump day to you halfway through the week on our way to a long weekend. It's Adam Weeks here with you. That was music from Santana and Chad Kroeger with Why Don't You and I. And if someone says, why don't you and I have a roast? You've got to consider this very carefully. A roast can be a damaging affair. And the recent roast of Kevin Hart, if you haven't seen it yet, is rough. These people go at each other's throats. I tell you, like, these celebrities and pseudo-celebrities going at each other so hardcore. I can't imagine agreeing to be roasted like that. My friends and I, you know, we have mini roasts, but not like what you see with something like this. And it turns out that Kevin Hart only ended up getting roasted on Netflix because Paul McCartney turned it down. Sir Paul McCartney of the Beatles was asked to be roasted, and he said no, which I think is a brilliant

0: brilliant idea, especially after watching how hard these people go at each other on these roasts. And a lot of controversy after this one. Some language used not flying well. Some jokes not going over well. These roasts are just brutal. So if someone asks you if you'd like to be the subject of a roast, consider very carefully before Shane Gillis starts revealing your deepest secrets. We've got a great day ahead of us here on a Wednesday. Music on the way from Annie Lennox. An absolute tornado happening through late night television right now. And the top baby names for the 7th consecutive year. Stick around. We'll get back into a MyFM at Work music mix in just a minute.
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7: Here's Extra Grand Ben's three-day forecast from the MyFM Weather Center. Cloudy today with a good chance of rain, windy with a high of 13, UV index of 3 or moderate. Tonight, cloudy, that chance of rain going into the evening, wind staying steady with a low of 5. Tomorrow, a mix of sun and clouds, another windy day with a high of 11. And Friday, a mix of sun and clouds with a high of 19. I'm Matt LeBlanc with Extra Grand Ben's breaking and local news.

0: Music from Alexander Stewart on MyFM at Work on your Wednesday morning. Looking at the top baby names for the seventh consecutive year, you know, I've never had a kid, but I always wanted to name one. And I realized at one point that's probably not a good enough reason to have a kid. I would have gone with Nathaniel Indiana Weeks if it were a boy. Maybe something like Juliet for a girl. I don't know. But the top two positions, America's most popular baby names, for the seventh straight year are Olivia and Liam. They are still in the top spot for popular baby names. Olivia and Liam. Charlotte climbed up to second place for girls, ending the streak of Emma for 6 years in a row. And Ava dropped from the top 10 completely, replaced by Eliana. This is North America, not the rest of the world. But what's in a name, right? Olivia and Liam at the top. Are you among the people out there who named your kids either Olivia or Liam? Because it's a pretty popular choice right now.
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0: Next hour, just a cyclone of things happening in late night television right now. It's hard to keep track of it all. We'll put it all together for you coming up. 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

Sam Roberts and Brother Down on MyFM, and Bonnie Tyler coming up next with Total Eclipse of the Heart. Our hearts are with Bonnie Tyler, who is seriously ill but in stable condition in a hospital in Portugal right now. Her doctors are positive she'll make a full recovery. We'll hear from her with that epic tune, A Total Eclipse of the Heart, coming up here on MyFM. Adam Weeks here with you, looking to late night. There's a lot going on right now. Today happens to be Stephen Colbert's 62nd birthday. Of course, his final show will be on Thursday, May 21st. CBS canceling The Late Show with Stephen Colbert after all these years. It's hard to believe how long it's been since he took over for David Letterman. That was back in 2015. So here we are, all these years later, and the show will no longer exist. And in honor of that, on the final day, May 21st, that's a Thursday, Jimmy Fallon and The Tonight Show, also Jimmy Kimmel, they're going to be playing reruns in

0: honor of that final Colbert show. Also in late night, Conan O'Brien, slated to host the Oscars again next year. That's a three-peat, 3 years in a row. And as for Stephen Colbert, well, he's got some projects lined up. In fact, he's currently working on developing a Lord of the Rings movie, as he's a Lord of the Rings super fan. So he's going to be busy, even though his show ends on May the 21st. The other hosts all showing their support, rallying around him, as good friends do. Now we'll get back to it with Bonnie Tyler, again sending out our love and hope for her full recovery. Total Eclipse of the Heart coming up, and before that, a look at what's going on heading towards a long weekend on MyFM at Work.
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3: 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A new way for news. 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
6: Here's Exeter Grand Bend's three-day forecast from the MyFM Weather Center. Cloudy today with a good chance of rain, windy with a high of 13, UV index of 3 or moderate. Tonight, cloudy, that chance of rain going into the evening, wind staying steady with a low of 5. Tomorrow, a mix of sun and clouds, another windy day with a high of 11. And Friday, a mix of sun and clouds with a high of 19. I'm Matt LeBlanc with Exeter Grand Bend's breaking and local news.

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0: Coming up, Laura Earle was meant to be off today. I was going to cover for her, but she's got some sick kids at home. We'll do that tomorrow instead. So, luckily for you, she's here to take you through your Wednesday afternoon after we take a look at the news at 12 o'clock. Adam Weeks back tomorrow at 10. Bye.

0: 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It's noon. Here's what's happening in Exeter Grand Bend.
1: This afternoon, cloudy skies, rain expected, a high of 9 degrees. Right now, it's 9 degrees. Good afternoon, I'm Kimberly Millimans. While municipal election races are beginning to pick up across the region, the race in Lambton Shores is off to a bit of a slower start. As of noon today, the municipality's official website only listed one candidate that has officially filed nomination papers for the upcoming election. Dan Sageman has filed to run for deputy mayor once again and is hoping to return to office for another term on council. Residents interested in running in the upcoming municipal election have until August 21st to submit their nomination papers to the returning officer. A group of young men from the area is working to make organized sports more accessible for local children through a new non-profit organization called All Access Athletics Association. The group created the organization after seeing the financial challenges some families face while trying to enter children into sports programs. To help raise money for the cause, the organization is hosting the Level the Field 5K in Clinton. Stay tuned to MyFM next week for our interview with the All Access Athletics Association. And the Tanner Steffler Foundation is being recognized as the MyFM Community Partner for the month of May. Events and fundraising assistant Lexi Harney says the organization is grateful for the continued support.
2: It's amazing. 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
3: The Colorado Avalanche have a chance to punch their ticket to the Western Conference Finals against the Minnesota Wild tonight. The Avalanche have only made it to the Conference Finals once since 2003, but that was in 2022 when they would go on to win the Stanley Cup. If the Wild want to win, they've got to try and contain a lethal Avs offense that scored four or more goals in five of their eight games so far these playoffs. In the PWHL, it's an all-Canadian final for the Walter Cup as Montreal and Ottawa kick off the championship series tomorrow. I'm Matt Latour. Playoff Fever returns at 4.
1: In other PWHL news, the league has announced two more teams for their expansion in the 2026-27 season. Both Hamilton and Las Vegas have been awarded franchises. And in MLB action, the Toronto Blue Jays will host the Tampa Bay Rays tonight with first pitch at 7:07 p.m. I'm Kimberly Millimans. Stay connected to your community. 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Your Exeter Grand Bend 3-day forecast is coming up next.
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1: Here's Exeter Grand Bend's 3-day forecast from the MyFM Weather Center. This afternoon, cloudy skies, rain expected, a high of 9 degrees. Overnight, rain in the forecast, a low of 5 degrees expected. Tomorrow, mixed sun and cloud, a high of 11 degrees throughout the day and a low of 0 degrees overnight. And for Friday, a mixed sun and cloud, a high of 19 degrees expected. I'm Kimberly Milliman.

0: on and off the ice. It's Laura. This is MyFM, your at work and at home station. Let's start with the sad news. My Montreal Canadiens lost last night in one of the most bizarre hockey games I have seen. 12-minute delay to determine if a goal was good or not. So many high-sticking penalties, I thought they were playing lacrosse at one point. And Buffalo's goal from Tage Thompson, he fired the puck up and around the glass. It hit a post at the Zamboni entrance, shot across the ice, bounces off of Dobish's leg into the Montreal net, and nobody was near him. They were all back behind the blue line, off the ice. Some mixed emotion news, depending on how you look at it. Changes are starting behind the bench for the Leafs. Head coach Craig Berube has been fired after two seasons on the job. Let's get to the good news. The PWHL. They have announced two more expansion teams. We heard about Detroit earlier in the week, and now we know there will be teams in Hamilton and Las Vegas, bringing the league to 11 in total for the start of the 2026-2027 season. Coming up next, more good news that the Tragically Hip are going to be on our screens this summer.
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0: I cannot believe it has been a full decade, but we have news now that the hip are going to be back on our screens this summer. It's Laura. This is MyFM at Work. It was a moment that we likely all remember, watching Canada's band, the Tragically Hip, perform their final show before the eventual passing of frontman Gord Downie. They took the stage in their hometown of Kingston, broadcasting across the country, and we will get to relive that amazing night. It has been announced that CBC is going to be rebroadcasting the Tragically Hip, a national celebration, this August 22nd. And as part of that milestone event, the band is releasing a new live album titled The Tragically Hip Live July 22nd to August 20th, 2016. And it's going to feature recordings of some of their biggest hits, including Ahead by a Century, New Orleans is Sinking, and more from the iconic band's last cross-country tour. So make sure you tune in to relive that special night. Coming up next, fraudulent activity for driver's examinations. I've got details.
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8: Here's Exeter Grandbend's three-day forecast from the MyFM Weather Center. This afternoon, cloudy skies, rain expected, a high of 9 degrees. Overnight, rain in the forecast, a low of 5 degrees expected. Tomorrow, mixed sun and cloud, a high of 11 degrees throughout the day and a low of 0 degrees overnight. And for Friday, a mixed sun and cloud, a high of 19 degrees expected. I'm Kimberly Milliman.

0: This one got me thinking about my own driving exam those many, many, many moons ago. It's Laura. This is MyFM at Work. Seven people have been charged following an investigation into fraudulent activity related to driver examinations in the GTA. The investigation was looking at allegations that bribes were taken in exchange for favorable consideration during specific applicants' testing. And I thought to myself, wait a second, did I get my license legitimately? And here's why. Way back when I was 17 years old getting tested for my license, the gentleman doing the testing was the goalie on my dad's hockey team at the time, and my dad was a defenseman. And I thought to myself when I read this story, hang on, did that person like maybe think that my dad was going to suddenly let everybody through to score on him if he didn't pass me on my driver's test? And then I thought, no, we had the most notorious driving test center in our region for failing anybody within the first 2 minutes. So I feel I'm okay. I feel I'm good. Coming up next, World Cup fever, potato flavor.
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0: It's Laura coming up next. What does World Cup fever have to do with potato chip flavors? I will have details. And later in the show, are you ready to take the highway to the danger zone?

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0: I was talking about World Cup fever the other day, and if you can't afford tickets to the matches, maybe you can catch that fever in potato form. It's Laura. This is MyFM, your at work and at home station. Lay's Potato Chips is putting its spin on FIFA flavor, releasing four limited edition flavored chips representing some of the participating nations' cuisines. And as one of the host nations, Canada is in there with the unique flavor Bacon Poutine, with two Canadian team players on the bag's cover. France is the inspiration behind the Lay's cheese souffle flavored chips. Reigning World Cup champions Argentina comes in with the steak and chimichurri flavor. And the UK get their nation's number one flavor, cheese and onion. The new flavors will hit the shelves in mid-May. Coming up next, 40 years later, are we still ready to take that off-ramp on the highway to the danger zone?
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6: Here's Exeter Grand Bend's three-day forecast from the MyFM Weather Center. This afternoon, cloudy skies, rain expected, a high of 9 degrees. Overnight, rain in the forecast, a low of 5 degrees expected. Tomorrow, mixed sun and cloud, a high of 11 degrees throughout the day and a low of 0 degrees overnight. And for Friday, a mixed sun and cloud, a high of 19 degrees expected. I'm Kimberly Miller.

0: 40 years later, and we are still ready to take that highway to the danger zone. It's Laura. 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Welcome to Top Gun Day, everybody. The high-flying film roared into theaters like an F-14 Tomcat on May 12, 1986, shooting down the competition, taking in over $356 million. As part of the 40th anniversary celebration, select IMAX theaters are showing the film today, and I can't believe that Tom Cruise was only 23 when he made that film, and it would eventually become the 11th highest grossing movie in Cruise's career. You got all those Mission Impossibles in there, right? But the number one in his career so far, the sequel, of course, Top Gun Maverick from 2022, earning over $1.49 billion internationally. So today is the perfect day to feel the need for speed. Coming up next in entertainment news, a book you can't refuse.
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3: I do my hair toss, check my nails. Baby, how you feeling?

The new work is titled Connie, and it's going to focus on Michael Corleone's sister, played by Talia Shire, in the three original films. This will be the third Godfather book approved by the estate and the first written by a woman. In a statement, the author said, "People underestimated Don Vito Corleone and Michael Corleone at their peril. The same will be true of Connie Corleone." The book is set to be released in the fall of 2027. 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
4: Here's Exeter Grand Bend's three-day forecast from the MyFM Weather Center. This afternoon, cloudy skies, rain expected, a high of 9 degrees. Overnight, rain in the forecast, a low of 5 degrees expected. Tomorrow, mixed sun and cloud, a high of 11 degrees throughout the day and a low of 0 degrees overnight. And for Friday, a mixed sun and cloud, a high of 19 degrees expected. I'm Kimberly Miller.

0: Exeter Grand Bend's 90.5 MyFM. It's Laura, MyFM at work. A note from the community events calendar coming up on Saturday, June the 6th. Hensel Legion Branch 468 is going to be doing a dart elimination event. It's going to run from 1 until 5:30 p.m. And we've got all of the details about how what you'll win for the first ticket drawn, the 25th ticket, and the last ticket. Tickets are $15 each, and only 650 are being printed. There's also going to be food available at cost, and all of the proceeds are going to help fund the accessibility issues. You can head to our website for details, exetertoday.ca. Up next, another MyFM Music Mix.
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0: Thanks so much for listening, everyone. I'm Laura Earle, signing off for today. I will be back with you on Friday. I know I said today was the day I head off, but actually it's tomorrow. Don't worry, Adam will be here. He's got it all covered. Have a great Wednesday afternoon, everyone.

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0: FM, you're at work and at home station. Good afternoon, this is Steve Gregory. Looks like Montreal and Buffalo are starting all over again. Sabres tied the series last night, so next game is tomorrow. Game 6 will be on Saturday, and if it goes to a Game 7, we will have a game on holiday Monday. Meanwhile, the Leafs, you remember them, fired the head coach today, saying the decision is more reflective of an organizational shift and an opportunity for a fresh start. And the Leafs have had some experiences with fresh starts. 19 general managers and 25 different head coaches since they last won the Cup.
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1: While municipal election races are beginning to pick up across the region, the race in Lambton Shores is off to a bit of a slow start. 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And with warmer weather here, drivers are being reminded to watch for more farm equipment on local roads as farmers move between fields. And for our community calendar coming up on Saturday, May 30th, it's the IG Wealth Management Walk for Alzheimer's at South Huron District High School. I'm Kimberly Millimans. Everything that matters in Exeter Grand Bend, you'll hear it here on 90.5 MyFM. 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
1: Here's Exeter Grand Bend's three-day forecast from the MyFM Weather Center. This afternoon, cloudy skies, rain expected, a high of 9 degrees. Overnight, rain in the forecast, a low of 5 degrees expected. Tomorrow, mixed sun and cloud, a high of 11 degrees throughout the day and a low of 0 degrees overnight. And for Friday, a mix of sun and cloud, a high

0: 5M in the afternoon, this is Steve Gregory. Well, if you got a little brain fog happening, having a hard time focusing, could be what you're eating. We're doing a new study. Ultra-processed foods are linked to a significant and distinct drop in focus, even if you eat fruits, vegetables, whole grains, and healthy fats the majority of the time. Say, with a healthy diet, even a 10% increase in high-fat foods, which is the equivalent of about a bag of chips a day, will lower your ability to focus. If you're looking for a snack, better grab that apple.
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1: Tonight, cloudy skies, rain in the forecast, low of 6 degrees expected. Right now, it's 7 degrees. Good afternoon, I'm Kimberly Millimans. Warmer weather is here, and with that, drivers are being reminded to watch for farm equipment on local roads as farmers begin moving between fields. OPP is reminding motorists to be patient and share the road safely with slow-moving vehicles. Farm equipment often travels around 35 kilometers an hour and is marked with an orange slow-moving vehicle sign. Drivers are asked to slow down, stay alert, and be ready to stop at any time. Police say it is important to watch carefully for turns as some tractors use hand signals. Farm equipment cannot always pull over safely, so patience is key when sharing the road. Cyclists of all skill levels are being invited to take part in the Big Gravel Grind this summer in Lambton County. The cycling event, now in its third year, will return to Thetford on July 5th and will feature scenic gravel road routes through the countryside. Riders will be able to choose from 20, 40, 60, or 80-kilometer routes. Money raised throughout the event will support We're Active, a free program that helps youth between the ages of 12 and 25 stay active through sports, movement, and recreation. And the Taylor Stoeffler Foundation has been named the MyFM Community Partner for the month of May. Events and fundraising assistant Lexi Harney says their work focuses on peer support.
2: The Taylor Stoeffler Foundation works to support youth ages 12 to 29 with mental health and or substance use challenges. So we focus on our peer support system, which is a non-clinical support.
1: Looking ahead, the foundation is preparing for its 6th annual Driving the Stigma Out golf tournament in July. 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
3: The Colorado Avalanche are back on home ice tonight, with a chance to punch their ticket to the Western Conference Final as they lead Minnesota 3-1 in their series. Colorado comes in off a commanding 5-2 win in Game 4 and has been nearly unbeatable at Ball Arena, going 4-0 at home in these playoffs and 26-9-6 during the regular season. In the PWHL, the Walter Cup Final is set as Montreal and Ottawa meet beginning tomorrow night. And it was officially announced today that the league is growing. Hamilton will join the PWHL next season alongside expansions in Detroit and Las Vegas. I'm Kennedy Freeman. Playoff Fever returns tomorrow morning at 8 o'clock.
1: And in MLB action, the Toronto Blue Jays will host the Tampa Bay Rays tonight with first pitch at 7:07 p.m. I'm Kimberly Millimans. Stay connected to your community. 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Your Exeter Grand Bend 3-day forecast is coming up next.
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1: Here's Exeter Grand Bend's 3-day forecast from the MyFM Weather Center. Overnight, rain in the forecast, a low of 5 degrees expected. Tomorrow, mixed sun and cloud, a high of 11 degrees throughout the day and a low of 0 degrees overnight. And for Friday, a mixed sun and cloud, a high of 19 degrees expected. I'm Kimberly.

Live FM in the afternoon. This is Steve Gregory on your Wednesday. Well, how satisfied are you with your life right now? StatsCan asked that question on a scale of 0 to 10. 0 being very dissatisfied, 10 very satisfied. Overall, 46.1% of Canadians have high life satisfaction, which is up 5.5%.

0: 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A new way for news. 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
1: This is Steve Gregory. Well, looks like Google just took another step toward the AI-first smartphone. Latest Android update gives Gemini more control over your apps and tasks. Be able to bounce between apps for things like filling out forms, scheduling appointments, making reservations. They say Gemini will soon be able to handle all that for you with Gemini Intelligence. Be able to carry out a whole bunch of routine actions like creating a grocery list from your notes app, autofill forms, generate custom widgets based on a simple prompt. And apparently this is only the beginning. Funny how our phones get smarter as we get just a little bit dumber.
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10: Here's Exeter Grand Bend's three-day forecast from the MyFM Weather Center. Overnight, rain in the forecast, a low 5 degrees expected. Tomorrow, mixed sun and cloud, a high of 11 degrees throughout the day and a low of 0 degrees overnight. And for Friday, a mixed sun and cloud, a high of 19.

0: Exeter Grand Bend's 90.5 MyFM. This is Steve Gregory. Coming up May 29th and 30th, it's the South Huron Hospital Auxiliary Rummage Sale. 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
0: Still to come on MyFM, packaging in Japan just got a whole lot duller. Most Canadians still plan to travel this year, and the NFL will be traveling to 7 countries in the fall.

0: It's 5 o'clock. 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
1: Tonight, cloudy skies, rain in the forecast. Low of 6 degrees expected. Right now, it's 7 degrees. Good afternoon. I'm Kimberly Millimans. Warmer weather is here, and with that, drivers are being reminded to watch for farm equipment on local roads as farmers begin moving between fields. OPP is reminding motorists to be patient and share the road safely with slow-moving vehicles. Farm equipment often travels around 35 kilometers an hour and is marked with an orange slow-moving vehicle sign. Drivers are asked to slow down, stay alert, and be ready to stop at any time. A group of young men from the area is working to make organized sports more accessible for local children through a new nonprofit organization called All Access Athletics Association. The group created the organization after seeing the financial challenges some families face while trying to enter children into sports programs. To help raise money for the cause, the organization is hosting the Level the Field 5K in Clinton. Stay tuned to MyFM next week for our interview with the All Access Athletics Association. And the Tanner Steffler Foundation is being recognized as the MyFM Community Partner for the month of May. Events and fundraising assistant Lexi Harney says the organization is grateful for the continued support.
2: It's amazing. 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
1: Harney says the foundation focuses on peer support. In MyFM Sports and NHL action, the Colorado Avalanche will have their chance to punch their ticket into the Western Conference Final with a win tonight against Minnesota. In the PWHL, the Walter Cup Final is set. Montreal and Ottawa will meet tomorrow night. In other PWHL news, it was announced today that Hamilton will join the league in the 2026-27 season alongside expansion in Detroit and Las Vegas. And in MLB action, the Toronto Blue Jays will once again play host to the Tampa Bay Rays at 7:07 p.m. I'm Kimberly Millimans. Stay connected to your community. Visit ExeterToday.ca 1, 2, or 3 times a day for the latest breaking and local news. 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
4: The TSX Composite Index slipped today, pressured by weakness in technology and gold mining stocks, while elevated oil prices tied to Middle East tensions and ongoing inflation concerns helped support energy shares. The S&P TSX Composite Index fell 249 points to 34,041. In New York, the Dow Jones Industrial Average was down 67 points at 49,693. The S&P 500 Index was up 43 points at 7,444, while the Nasdaq Composite was also up 314 points at 26,402. The Canadian dollar traded for 72.97 cents US after closing at 73.01 cents U.S. on Tuesday. The crude oil contract was down 95 cents at $101.23 per barrel, and the gold contract was up $14.30 at $4,701 an ounce. 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
1: Here's Exeter Grand Bend's three-day forecast from the MyFM Weather Center. Overnight, rain in the forecast, low 5 degrees expected. Tomorrow, mixed sun and cloud, a high of 11 degrees throughout the day and a low of 0 degrees overnight. And for Friday, a mixed sun and cloud, a high of 19 degrees.

0: 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This is Steve Gregory. If you're planning a vacation in the fall to Europe, maybe able to catch a football game while you're there. NFL's released their schedule, and half of the league's 32 teams going to be playing in seven countries in the fall. Australia, Brazil, the UK, France, Spain, Germany, Mexico. Those games will run between September and November. If you want to catch an NFL game while you're away, plan accordingly.
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0: Life in the afternoon. This is Steve Gregory. Even though energy costs are going up, most Canadians not changing their travel plans. 9 in 10 Canadians planning a trip this year. And of those, 92% say they're expecting at least one trip within Canada, which is good for the country. They say that if every Canadian traveler this year were to switch just one overnight stay abroad to a day of travel in Canada, it would generate about $4.6 billion in our GDP. On average, Canadians plan to spend about $7,000 on travel plans this year. If you don't want to spend that kind of money, we got you covered with mbcstaycation.ca. All kinds of great ideas for you close to home and save you a bunch of money.
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9: Here's Exeter Grand Bend's three-day forecast from the MyFM Weather Center. Overnight, rain in the forecast, a low 5 degrees expected. Tomorrow, mixed sun and cloud, a high of 11 degrees throughout the day and a low of 0 degrees overnight. And for Friday, a mixed sun and

0: My FM, this is Steve Gregory. Well, packaging in Japan just got a little duller. Their top snack manufacturer is temporarily switching their colorful packages to black and white because of a shortage of colored ink. The printing ink that they use to produce color on their packaging comes from the Middle East, so with the war, they've got a shortage. So they're only using black and white on 14 of their products, including their chips. Can you imagine if all processed food came in a black and white package? Would there be any color in your grocery cart?
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0: Thanks for listening. That's it for me. Emily all set to go as usual, and we'll take care of the rest of your Wednesday night next.

0: It's 6 o'clock. Here's what's happening in Exeter Grand Bend.
1: Tonight, cloudy skies, rain in the forecast, low of 6 degrees expected. Right now, it's 7 degrees. Good afternoon, I'm Kimberly Millimans. Warmer weather is here, and with that, drivers are being reminded to watch for farm equipment on local roads as farmers begin moving between fields. OPP is reminding motorists to be patient and share the road safely with slow-moving vehicles. Farm equipment often travels around 35 kilometers an hour and is marked with an orange slow-moving vehicle sign. Drivers are asked to slow down, stay alert, and be ready to stop at any time. Cyclists of all skill levels are being invited to take part in the Big Gravel Grind this summer in Lambton County. The cycling event, now in its third year, will return to Thetford on July 5th and will feature scenic gravel road routes through the countryside. Riders will be able to choose from 20, 40, 60, or 80-kilometer routes. Money raised throughout the event will support We're Active, a free program that helps youth between the ages of 12 and 25 stay active through sports, movement, and recreation. And the Taylor Stoeffler Foundation has been named the MyFM Community Partner for the month of May. Events and fundraising assistant Lexi Harney says their work focuses on peer support.
2: The Taylor Stoeffler Foundation works to support youth ages 12 to 29 with mental health and or substance use challenges. So we focus on our peer support system, which is a non-clinical support.
1: Looking ahead, the foundation is preparing for its 6th annual Driving the Stigma Out golf tournament in July. In MyFM Sports and NHL action, the Colorado Avalanche will have their chance to punch their ticket into the Western Conference Final with a win tonight against Minnesota. In the PWHL, the Walter Cup Final is set. Montreal and Ottawa will meet tomorrow night. In other PWHL news, it was announced today that Hamilton will join the league in the 2026-27 season, alongside expansion in Detroit and Las Vegas. And in MLB action, the Toronto Blue Jays will once again play host to the Tampa Bay Rays at 7:07 p.m. I'm Kimberly Millimans. Stay connected to your community. 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
1: Exeter Grand Bend's 3-day forecast from the MyFM Weather Center. Overnight, rain in the forecast, a low of 5 degrees expected. Tomorrow, mixed sun and cloud, a high of 11 degrees throughout the day and a low of 0 degrees overnight. And for Friday, a mixed sun and cloud, a high of 19 degrees expected. I'm Kimberly Millen.

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Hey, it is Emily. Coming up on the show, we're going to be talking about the PWHL. Hot update with that. Also, as well, who would you rather see get roasted on live television? We'll chat about that and more right here on MyFM.

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0: My FM, that is Simple Plan. It is Emily, PWHL. First of all, we now know who is going off to the Walter Cup Finals. We got Montreal versus Ottawa. And by the way, I'm super pumped. Gonna go see game three in Ottawa. I cannot wait for that trip this long weekend for that. But another thing that we learned as well, there's gonna be two new franchises coming up for the 2026 and 2027 season. So now we know Hamilton and Las Vegas have also been granted a franchise. We also learned earlier, too, a couple weeks ago, Detroit will have one. So it's really great to see the PWHL expanding like this. And if you haven't gone to a game, you definitely need to get to one. It is fantastic hockey. You do not doubt these women. This is great. If you watched any of the Olympics with Team Canada, you're gonna love this. A lot of your favorite players are on these teams. So be sure to watch for that coming up next season. I am so excited. For game three though, Ottawa versus Montreal, gonna be a Canadian team no matter what. I love to see it.
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8: Here's Exeter Grand Bend's 3-day forecast from the MyFM Weather Center. Overnight, rain in the forecast, a low 5 degrees expected. Tomorrow, mixed sun and cloud, a high of 11 degrees throughout the day and a low of 0 degrees overnight. And for Friday, a mixed sun and cloud, a high of 19.

0: Shania Twain. It is Emily. She just came out with a brand new single. Super excited about that as a Shania Twain fan. One thing I thought this is interesting is I wonder if Shania would ever want to be roasted. Probably not. If you haven't watched it already, Kevin Hart has been roasted on Netflix. And of course, you know, people make their digs. A little bit of canceling going on in certain jokes. But did you know Paul McCartney actually turned that down before they went to Kevin Hart for this? So I'm curious, who would you rather see get roasted? Kevin Hart? Paul McCartney? Maybe even Shania? Let me know over at 855-WINMYFM.
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0: Coming up, we are going to be talking about some of the most popular baby names of 2025. 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

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It is Emily. Well, the top baby name list is revealed of 2025. So the top five for the girls are five, Sophia,

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0: 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It is Emily. If you are trying to gain the trust of your friends or maybe a stranger, you should be wearing lavender. Well, apparently studies show that if you smell like lavender, people find you to be more honest. I don't know why, but that seems to be the case. So lavender, add that to your scent rotation.
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7: Here's Exeter Grand Bend's three-day forecast from the MyFM Weather Center. Overnight, rain in the forecast, low 5 degrees expected. Tomorrow, mixed sun and cloud, a high of 11 degrees throughout the day and a low of 0 degrees overnight. And for Friday, a mixed sun and cloud, a high of 19 degrees.

0: MyFM. It is Emily. If you were to guess what the top three regrets are in life, there was a study. 76% of people said they do have significant regret. Well, number three is relationships. They said, you know, marrying someone different. Well, that's controversial. Number two, health neglect. Number one is not traveling enough. What do you think four and five were, though? I will talk about that coming up after 8 o'clock.
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0: 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People have regrets. What do you think the others are? We'll talk about that coming up after 8 as well, too. I'll have the impossible question of the day.

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0: Mm.
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0: Well, can you blame them?
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3: 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Growing up with a daughter who's allergic to peanuts and some trees and all kinds of stuff, you are not alone.
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